on the island. In the back room, she was everybody's darling. But she never lost her head, even when she was given head. She says, hey, babe, take a walk on the wild side. Said, hey, babe, take a walk on the wild side. And the colored girls go,

0: Los éxitos que nunca pasan de moda.
1: A few questions that I need to know. How you could ever hurt me so.